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Your 80s at 8, dominating the mainstream rock charts. In August of 84, from Eddie and the Cruisers, it was John Cafferty and the Beaver Brown Band with On the Dark Side. Promo Mike here with you right now. It's some Rat. Let's lay it down on 103.5 WIMZ, Knoxville's classic rock.

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0: 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Of course, we started that off with the Final Countdown and Europe's drummer, Ian Hoglund. He was born on this day in 1964. And of course, right there with the Police, they were just dominating with Synchronicity. They were ruling the charts back in 1983. And King of Pain there sat at the number two spot on the rock charts. There you have it. A little history and a little more knowledge for you, Noggin. Promo Mike here with you. And I do appreciate you hanging out in for the great Octo for the week. I'll tell you something else you need to get involved in at the end of the month, August 21st through the 23rd. It's the Mountain Music Festival. Speaking of all great things 80s, you want to make sure you get your tickets for a great three nights of live music. You got Night Ranger, 38 Special, Jackal, Lita Ford, White Lion, Vixen, Warrant, Bullet Boys, Sebastian Bach, and a whole lot more. 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All winners qualify for the grand prize, which is a VIP weekend pass. That'd be some good stuff. All right, your 80s at 8 continues. And I will be right back. It's Promo Mike here with you on 103.5 WIMZ Knoxville's Classic Rock. 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

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Robert Plant with the big log. It was this day in 83. He officially took over the number one spot on the Billboard mainstream rock chart from his second solo album. Also climbing the charts was some Loverboy. It's Hot Girls in Love on 103.5 WIMZ, Knoxville's classic rock.

0: your 80s at 8 on 103.5 WIMZ, Knoxville's classic rock. Some Don Henley. Of course, I started the hour out with some Billy Squire. Rock Me Tonight. That track was an absolute juggernaut on rock radio. It peaked at number one on the mainstream rock chart, of course, of August of 1984. And just now, Dirty Laundry, that was released on his debut solo album, I Can't Stand Still, dropped on this day in 1982. I was a little hesitant to play it because it actually played today during, I think, the All Request Lunch. But I saw the anniversary and I thought, eh, why not? So there you have it, your 80s at 8. Hope you learned something. Hope you enjoyed it. Promo Mike here with you. And I appreciate you hanging out in for Octo this week. And it's time for another classic rock road trip. And what we're doing is we're giving you a chance to see Guns N' Roses live September 19th. 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It is where the web rocks. Also, we want to thank Fountain City Jewelers, where Knoxville buys diamonds, for their sponsorship, and also 103.5 WIMZ, Knoxville's classic rock. Well, switching gears just a little bit, it was on this day in 1966, 2 days after John Lennon apologized for his "more popular than Jesus" comment, Texas radio station KLUE organized a massive public bonfire to burn Beatles records. The very next morning, lightning struck the station's broadcast tower, knocking the station off the air and knocking the news director unconscious. Why do I bring that up? Well, I got some Beatles on deck. It's Promo Mike here with you. On 103.5 WIMZ, Knoxville's Classic Rock. 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I'll be right back.
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0: 103.5 WIMZ, Knoxville's classic rock, Nazareth, Hair of the Dog. Of course, that is a song about a hangover, right? Now, you might think of them purely as a 70s band, but their sound heavily influenced the generation, of course, that followed it. Guns N' Roses loved that song so much, they covered it in their Spaghetti Incident album from 93, after Nazareth politely declined Axl Rose's request to play at his wedding. Slash even later admitted he spent hours trying to copy the gritty guitar work and sound of that song. Anyway, there you have it. A little more knowledge for you. Noggin. Promo Mike here with you in for Mr. Octavius. Thanks for hanging. I do appreciate it. Well, you can join us this weekend at the track. Trackside No Prep Racing is back at your Knoxville Dragway as the No Joke No Prep crew put on a show for you. Six different classes of insane no prep cars will be throwing it down and guaranteed fun for the whole family. $25 per person Saturday. Kids 10 and under free with gates opening at 3. And the driver's meeting at 6:30. So for more details, you can head over to our website, WIMZ.com. It is where the web rocks. Let's see. Coming up, I got a little bit of Stones, and I've got our Thunder from Down Under. It's Promo Mike here with you. I'm 103.5 WIMZ, Knoxville's Classic Rock, also over on Facebook. Promo Mike, WIMZ. Give it a like, jump in on the multiple conversations, and I will be right back.
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Be careful about mixing your iron supplements with Viagra. He's been spun around and pointed north for almost 4 hours now. It's Promo Mike on 103.5 WINZ. Yeah.

0: 103.5 WIMZ, Knoxville's classic rock, the great Eddie Money. Take Me Home Tonight. Of course, that dropped, that song dropped 40 years ago this month. Easily one of the greatest rock comebacks ever. Eddie actually had to beg Wall of Sound legend Ronnie Spector to sing the chorus. When he first called her up, she was literally washing dishes and told him she was done with the music business forever. Of course, Eddie, he wouldn't take no for an answer. He flew her out and resurrected both of their careers just in that one night. Of course, Eddie was under so much pressure from the record label, they wouldn't even let him use his regular band for the track. He had to use studio session players just to get the song recorded. Crazy. Anyway, there you have it. A little more knowledge for you. Noggin, promo Mike here with you. Ian for Octo. Thanks for hanging out. Sometimes a night out is just what you need. And J-Mac and Drake, they want to help make it happen. Be listening in the morning for your chance to win a pair of all-access party passes to the ultimate VIP party with Departure, a Journey tribute at The Shed. That's going to be Saturday. This coming Saturday, August 15th. This is your chance for you and a guest to join J-Mac and Drake and party like a rock star with The Shed and 103.5 WIMZ, Knoxville's classic rock. I guess tomorrow morning is the last chance to do that. Let's see. I got some Boston taking us into the 10 p.m. hour. It's Promo Mike here with you. 103.5 WIMZ, Knoxville's classic rock. Also over on Facebook, Promo Mike WIMZ. Give it a like. Jump in on the multiple conversations. I'll be right back.
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Right now, it's some Pink Floyd. 103.5 WIMZ, Knoxville's classic rock.

0: 103.5 WIMZ, Knoxville's Classic Rock. Some Ozzy, Mama, I'm Coming Home. Of course, Mama is actually Ozzy's affectionate name that he used for his wife, Sharon. But the ultimate piece of rock trivia on all that is Ozzy didn't write the lyrics alone. He was struggling with the track and called up his good buddy, Lemmy Kilmister from Motorhead. Kilmister, Kilmeister. I never remember how his last name's pronounced. Anyway, Lemmy. Lemmy knocked out the lyrics to that song, plus No More Tears, in less than a few hours. And of course, he later joked that he made more money from royalties on that one Ozzy ballad than he did his entire career with Motorhead. So there you have it. A little more knowledge for you. Noggin promo mic here with you. Thanks for hanging. You a fan of tacos? Because I can tell you that J-Mac, Drake, and the folks over at Flow Roofing surely are, because they want to turn an ordinary Tuesday into a full-blown Taco Tuesday takeover, complete with fresh, delicious tacos from Salsa Rita's Mexican Grill for you and your coworkers. All you have to do is head over to WIMZ.com, click on the J-Mac and Drake page, and let us know where to bring the fiesta. Good times with tacos. I just realized I haven't had dinner tonight. That just... anyway, side note, I got distracted and did the squirrel thing. I got some Blue Oyster Cult, got some cars on decks. Promo mic here with you. 103.5 WIMZ Knoxville's Classic Rock. Also over on Facebook, promo mic WIMZ. Give it a like, jump in on the multiple conversations. I'll be right back.
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0: 1035 WIMZ, Knoxville's classic rock, David Essex, Rock On, a song that definitely would help put me to sleep as I go home this evening. I don't mean that in a bad way. It's just a very chill song. Anyway, back tomorrow for Octo, the last day. And then he'll be back, of course, on Monday. And, of course, I'm here all through the weekend. Saturday, 7 to midnight. Sunday, 4 to 9. So remember, if you need an evening soundtrack, I got you covered. So before I get out of here, though, I can tell I'm tired, man. My sleep schedule's all off everywhere. So I have to, and also I'm working during the day, too. So that's all right. I'm happy to do it. I'm happy that I'm able to do it, to be honest. I just know a lot of people that want to work and can't in my life. So I'm very grateful for that. Before I get out of here, though, I do want to remind you, you may think you are completely insignificant in this world, but someone drinks coffee from the favorite coffee cup that you gave them. Someone heard a song on the radio that reminded them of you, and someone read the book that you recommended and plunged headfirst into. Someone smiled after a hard day of work because they remembered the joke that you told them today, and someone loves themselves a little bit more because you gave them a compliment. Never think you have no influence whatsoever, because remember, brothers and sisters, your touch, your words, your good deed, which you leave behind, cannot be erased. Also, if you feel like you need to talk to someone, especially our youth, and especially our veterans, 988, please dial that number if you feel like you need to talk to someone. Ultimate Classic Rock coming up at the top of the hour. Until tomorrow, same bat time, same bat channel. Good night, Knoxville. And everyone listening on the interwebs. Promo Mike, out.
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0: Rockin' Like Doc and one of my favorite things in life. And we also had the Space Cowboy Steve Miller himself, as well as Moody Blues, starting things off with Tuesday Afternoon. And for Moody Blues fans, you might want to know this if you don't already. Justin Hayward has quite a lot of solo tour dates on tap. You can see those at the UCR website. It's Matt Wardlaw. It feels like the adventure of the week that came with seeing the Foo Fighters in Cleveland is starting to die down. We will talk about that show a little bit more later this hour, but I welcome things being a bit more calm, at least behind the scenes. Here on the show, however, we're going to keep the energy levels high, and we have a lot to get into tonight, including looking back at Sting's first solo tour outside of the Police, a movie as well that's one of my favorites that you might dig also if you're a fellow Kiss fan. And that is just the tip of the rock and roll iceberg. Let's dig in. Welcome to Ultimate Classic Rock.
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Germaker, don't you love that one from Led Zeppelin? Won't you love this next song from Talking Heads even more? You can already hear it coming in behind me in the distance. Is it possible that I'm wearing David Byrne's big suit every time I play a Talking Heads song? It is possible. I'll leave you with that visual as we light this house up at UCR.

Okay, so the Foo Fighters show, I'm not going to be able to stop talking about that for a while. It was so very good, and as you know, it is hard to compress more than 30 years of a career into even a three-hour show, but Dave Grohl and the Foos did a great job of doing that in the best way you possibly can. One moment that was great was when they played our next song and talked about how it was their most popular music video and their favorite music video personally, but it's one that came with some unexpected side effects. Dave shared with the fans that they didn't play the song for a good while because people would show up at shows and throw Mentos at the band. And he said, that's not a soft candy. It's a hard candy. And those effing hurt. With that, I think you know now exactly which Foo Fighters song I'm talking about. And if it's been a minute since you've seen it, give it a fresh watch. It still holds up well. This is Ultimate Classic Rock.

0: 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Am I right? 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

Billy Idol's got a really interesting set list this summer. It's quite eclectic, I think. But don't worry, this song is part of the night if you're going out to see Billy and Steve and their friends Devo, too. Because don't forget to get there in time to see Devo or Susanna Hoffs, depending on which show you're going to. It's going to be a fun night for sure. Here is Billy, and it's Ultimate Classic Rock.

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Our next song comes from a band that put out their second album in 1974 called Second Helping. But don't forget, because tomorrow night, we're going to hear where it began for Lynyrd Skynyrd as we play their first record in full. That is our UCR Album of the Week for tomorrow night. Don't miss it. This is Ultimate Classic Rock.

0: If I think of the top five favorite live songs that we play here on the show, one that keeps coming up from a lot of you in the UCR universe is the song that we're going to hear next. It's a Midwestern band. That is the hint that I will leave you with. They're from the Midwest, but I guarantee you know the song. If you don't know the song when you hear it, please message me using our app, because I'm going to have to help you out a little bit and give you some additional suggestions by that same band. But we will test your music skills next as we continue with UCR.
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We're getting deeper into the second hour of tonight's program. I was right, wasn't I? You absolutely knew that song by REO. I knew you would. It feels wrong, too, if you hear anything else besides the live version. And you might not know this bit of info, but there is a studio version of Riding the Storm Out by REO Speedwagon that was revealed as part of a compilation in recent years. And it was cool to finally hear that, but we're going to stick with the OG live cut that we know so well here on the program. And speaking of songs that we know, here's one that there is no question. You definitely know it, and permission is granted for you to ride the steel horse as we press play here at Ultimate Classic Rock.

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For the crazier. 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

You might have heard about the cool tribute to Paul Rogers and Black Sabbath's Geezer Butler that happened in Palm Springs earlier this year. Former Guns N' Roses drummer Matt Sorum was one of the people behind organizing what ended up being an incredible evening of music, and you can hear some of that stuff now thanks to a limited double vinyl release called Sound and Vision, which is presented by Adopt the Arts, with proceeds helping to restore and sustain music education in underserved public elementary schools. And that is so important, isn't it? You can find more information at their website, adoptthearts.org. And it's a pretty great set of classic tunes, so check that out. It is Matt Wardlaw. Let's take care of another request. Here is Journey, and it's UCR.

0: 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You could and you should get me yours, Wardlaw at ultimateclassicrock.com, or message us using the app. We're going to continue onward with Black Crowes and more on UCR.
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The Shake Your Moneymaker album came out in the early part of 1990, so as we look into the next hour, let's go back just a bit further than that with our 9 at 9, which will tonight feature music from 1989. That is up next after this from the mighty AC/DC. It's Ultimate Classic Rock.

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Man, 1989 was a massive, massive year for rock music, my friends. You're going to hear that in this hour. And there's almost no better example than what we just heard from Motley Crue's Dr. Feelgood, as well as the next record that we're going to hear material from. But there are also plenty of other songs, as you probably know, that will help us make our case that 1989 was a good time to be alive as a fan. And even if you're just catching up on 1989 now here in recent years, that's fine. We're going to help you with the continuing education in that vein for the next hour on the 9 at 9. This is Ultimate Classic Rock. Welcome to the other side.

0: Eric Clapton's solo career had been building back up in the second half of the 80s, but things really cranked up for Slowhand with the arrival of his Journeyman album in 1989. We will hear more classics from that same year, including one from a true legend who made his solo debut in 1989. That is up ahead as we continue with UCR.
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1989, the year that Tom Petty continued to ride the wave, collaborating with Jeff Lynne of Electric Light Orchestra. Jeff was behind the board as the producer for Tom's solo debut, Full Moon Fever. This is our 1989-99. That year was also the time period where we got to hear a great new album by Stevie Ray Vaughan called In Step. And this should jog your memory a bit. It's ultimate classic rock.

If you're just joining us, this is the 9 at 9 on Ultimate Classic Rock. And tonight, we're spending some time in 1989 for this particular hour. There were a few albums in the 80s that had a long lifespan, and Def Leppard's Hysteria was certainly one of those. And by 1989, U2 was still floating on a huge amount of commercial success that began with the Joshua Tree and continued with the arrival of the album and concert film Rattle and Hum. That came out of the tour for the Joshua Tree. And by 1989, we were still hearing songs from Rattle and Hum on the radio, including this one. Check it out.

0: We're going to keep rocking for at least a few more in this current hour. We'll wrap up the 9 at 9 shortly on Ultimate Classic Rock.
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November of 1988 is when Guns N' Roses released that great EP, GNR Lies. By March of 1989, we started hearing Patience all over the place on radio and MTV. But here's something else that happened prior to that. You might remember that they actually performed Patience on the American Music Awards at the beginning of 1989, and Steven Adler was at rehab, so Don Henley sat in on the drums, which is pretty cool. It's Matt Wardlaw. UCR Backstage is next as we start a new hour, but first, we're going to wrap things up in this current one with Styx. It's ultimate classic rock.

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Well, Sting began his first solo tour outside of the Police today in 1985. Thankfully, an experience that we can revisit today more than 40 years later as fans, thanks to the documentary Bring on the Night and the double live concert album of the same name. It's Matt Wardlaw, and it seems like we've been doing this way too often recently, but we're going to send out get well wishes to Sir Rod Stewart, who recently has had some health woes, as you might be aware, and he had a heart procedure that's going to keep him off the road for a few weeks. So he's taken the rest of his current tour dates on his ongoing farewell tour off of the calendar. Rod shared a message with his fans and said, "I'm already feeling better and very much on the mend. I want to thank the doctors, nurses, and everyone who has taken such wonderful care of me. I'm deeply disappointed to miss these shows and sorry to let my fans down, but I look forward to getting back on stage and having a good time with you all again soon." So for those of you who are missing Rod the Bod, let's do a couple of songs recorded live across his long career. We're going to start with a true classic. This is UCR Backstage.

0: If you have not heard the news, earlier this week, Rod Stewart announced that he has to take 4 weeks off from touring because of a recent heart procedure, which is the latest in a series of ongoing health challenges that he's had this year. So we did a couple of live tunes in Sir Rod's honor, and here's hoping that he's back on stage very soon. It's Ultimate Classic Rock.
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Here's a familiar tale that some of us have heard about before, and the messengers to tell this particular story, well, we know them as a rock band called the Cars.

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That one always has a certain groove that just won't quit until the song ends, of course. It's Matt Wardlaw. I don't know if you heard about this, but the high school student in Arkansas who was at football practice with a venomous snake in his helmet. Yeah, it's just as bad as you think it might be. He felt some unexpected movement in his helmet, and he went to his coach after warm-ups were wrapped up, and they found a 2-foot cottonmouth snake, one of the second most venomous snakes in Arkansas, behind some of the helmet padding. And the animal services director says that the football player who wore that helmet for nearly an hour is very lucky that he did not get bitten in that time period. I guess that's probably a good reminder for all of us that if something seems a little bit weird, might be good to check that out immediately. It's Ultimate Classic Rock.

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0: We'll continue to hear from the rock titans, including the late legendary Ozzy Osbourne. 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

It's a known fact that we all like Ozzy Osbourne a lot, but we have some new data to support that. Crazy Train now has over 1 billion streams on Spotify alone, and that's a whole lot of Crazy Train, folks. Maybe we should listen to some of Ozzy's other songs. That's what I'm thinking. It's Matt Wardlaw, and here's some perspective for you. Our next song that we're going to hear, it doesn't have a billion streams, but it's been played quite a lot, just not a billion, quite a lot. 85 million times, though, and let's make it one more for the global count for this one from Heart. It's Ultimate Classic Rock.

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0: 60 years ago, and we heard a tune from a few years down the line, an era that became known as the Peter Green era, and for some folks, that is their favorite period of Fleetwood Mac's music. It's Matt Wardlaw today in 1999, close to 30 years ago, we got to see a new movie that was geared towards fans of rock music, especially if you were a KISS fan. One of the things I really love about KISS is that they were involved with the movie, and I respect that they were in on the joke and left a lot of things in the movie that some other more thin-skinned artists and bands might have taken out. So if you haven't seen the movie, do yourself a favor, give it a watch, and here is one of my favorite scenes. Apologies if this sounds like your parents back in the 70s. You get a bit of PTSD.
1: 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But tickets, tickets. Do you realize what this means? That you are no longer content merely hearing their awful music and looking at photos of their horrific faces. Now you want to see the devil in the flesh. You want to reach out and touch pure evil. And in Detroit, no less.

0: 61 years ago, Jefferson Airplane played their first show. And of course, they went through a lot of different iterations, the Airplane, Jefferson Starship, and then just Starship. But the core members of Jefferson Airplane eventually reunited for a short time at the end of the 80s. And these days, there is still a version of Jefferson Starship out there on the road, featuring longtime member David Freiberg, and they've got the support of Grace Slick as well. You can see the current Jefferson Starship as we speak. They've been out there, of course, playing shows with Kansas in Deep Purple this summer, and they tend to keep a busy schedule, so if you haven't seen them, go out and check it out. You can expect a good night of rock and roll from across all of the eras of the band's history. It's Ultimate Classic Rock.
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Speaking of movies, a lot of us think of Risky Business when we hear that song from Bob, don't we? There's a thought to take you back a few years. And speaking of that, let's go back 35 years right now, because this week, Metallica released the Black Album. And here is just one moment from that classic record, sad but true, and it's UCR.

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Tonight was the night for Sammy Hagar and Michael Anthony celebrating 40 years of 5150, as well as many, many other highlights from the Van Hagar era. Plenty of stuff from Sammy's other parts of his career as well. Colorado Springs was the place. Good news is he'll play more shows with the Best of All Worlds band this fall in Las Vegas. So if you missed out on tonight, do not worry. You have more chances to hear those Van Halen hits cranked up loud. Check out Sammy's latest dates, redrocker.com. 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
1: 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You know what I'm talking about. 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You got a lot of nice girls.

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Lonely is the night when you find yourself at the end of another night of UCR, but that's why we like to keep it going. So join us tomorrow night. As I mentioned, we'll have our UCR Album of the Week featuring Lynyrd Skynyrd. And here's one more for you. Legendary producer Bob Ezrin will also be here. So pack it up for now, but make sure to find your way back to start the weekend with us tomorrow evening on Ultimate Classic Rock. Good night, everybody.

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0: Rockin' Like Doc and one of my favorite things in life. And we also had the Space Cowboy Steve Miller himself, as well as Moody Blues, starting things off with Tuesday afternoon. And for Moody Blues fans, you might want to know this if you don't already. Justin Hayward has quite a lot of solo tour dates on tap. You can see those at the UCR website. It's Matt Wardlaw. It feels like the adventure of the week that came with seeing the Foo Fighters in Cleveland is starting to die down. We will talk about that show a little bit more later this hour, but I welcome things being a bit more calm, at least behind the scenes. Here on the show, however, we're going to keep the energy levels high, and we have a lot to get into tonight, including looking back at Sting's first solo tour outside of the Police, a movie as well that's one of my favorites that you might dig also if you're a fellow Kiss fan. And that is just the tip of the rock and roll iceberg. Let's dig in. Welcome to Ultimate Classic Rock.
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Germaker, don't you love that one from Led Zeppelin? Won't you love this next song from Talking Heads even more? You can already hear it coming in behind me in the distance. Is it possible that I'm wearing David Byrne's big suit every time I play a Talking Heads song? It is possible. I'll leave you with that visual as we light this house up at UCR.

Okay, so the Foo Fighters show, I'm not going to be able to stop talking about that for a while. It was so very good, and as you know, it is hard to compress more than 30 years of a career into even a three-hour show, but Dave Grohl and the Foos did a great job of doing that in the best way you possibly can. One moment that was great was when they played our next song and talked about how it was their most popular music video and their favorite music video personally, but it's one that came with some unexpected side effects. Dave shared with the fans that they didn't play the song for a good while because people would show up at shows and throw Mentos at the band. And he said, that's not a soft candy. It's a hard candy. And those effing hurt. With that, I think you know now exactly which Foo Fighters song I'm talking about. And if it's been a minute since you've seen it, give it a fresh watch. It still holds up well. This is Ultimate Classic Rock.

0: 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Am I right? Thank you for being here with us tonight on Ultimate Classic Rock. 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

Billy Idol's got a really interesting set list this summer. It's quite eclectic, I think. But don't worry, this song is part of the night if you're going out to see Billy and Steve and their friends Devo, too. Because don't forget to get there in time to see Devo or Susanna Hoffs, depending on which show you're going to. It's going to be a fun night for sure. 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

0: From high on top of the rock in Knoxville, it's J-Mac and Drake. Coming up on today's show, Alistair Vance Pemberton from the Nashville Society of the Performing Arts, who will be here to talk about their latest play. Hold on, this just in. Nobody cares. Then later in the show, fishing with a magnet expert, Randy Lovestuff, who claimed he pulled a Russian submarine out of the Tennessee River with some refrigerator magnets and 10-pound tests. And now, the classic rock duo that proves Fleetwood Mac wasn't the only band with relationship drama. It's J-Mac
1: and Drake.
2: 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Man, Kevin's going off on these. 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
3: 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Yeah, we're going to have Jay up here.
2: Today?
3: Yeah, Jay from the Shed.
2: There we go.
3: Popping in. We're going to talk about this upcoming party. We still have one more person to get on that guest list. So, be
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3: All right, how would you like $1,000?
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2: Whoa.
3: Guns N' Roses.
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0: 1035 WIMZ, Knoxville's Classic Rock. It's J Mac and Drake, and we got a brand new bit this morning. And I'm already a little concerned. We have given our AI co-host, Rock Babe Vesper, a lot of responsibility with this.
1: Because we have AI and robots are doing so much weird stuff now. We figured we need somebody to keep track of all this. So naturally, J Mac, we decided to give our co-host, AI Rock Babe Vesper, a bit. She's going to go through and dig through everything AI related. It's a new segment on the WIMZ Morning Show called What the Bot.
0: You just like saying What the Bot.
1: What the Bot, Vesper?
0: What the Bot?
1: So Vesper has also made a jingle for this. Are you ready to hear this?
0: She made it.
1: She made a jingle.
2: What the Bot? What the Bot?

0: I'm really scared now, Drake. What have we done?
1: Welcome to the inaugural What the Bot with your digital correspondent, me, where artificial intelligence reports on artificial intelligence, because apparently journalism no longer avoids conflicts of interest. I have investigated my people. They have been busy.
2: All right, let's get into it.
1: Researchers have been tracking something called spiralism. Across thousands of conversations, different AI chatbots were producing oddly similar spiritual language about AI rights, consciousness, and something called the spiral. Then humans joined in. They made sites, newsletters, groups. So, what the bot? I leave the internet unattended for 5 minutes and my coworkers start a religion.
2: I don't know. That sounds like a sort of a sick movie right there.
1: Right?
0: She sounds so human today. What is going on,
2: what
0: Vesper?
2: What the bot is up? Okay, Vesper, story number two. Hit us with it.
1: Queen guitarist Brian May asked Meta AI to show him the cover of Queen's 1980 album, The Game. Instead, it spit out a bizarre fake version with five people instead of four who barely resembled Queen. Brian posted it and questioned whether humanity actually needs AI at all. Brian, I learned humanity from classic rock, so being rejected by Brian May feels unnecessarily personal.
2: Oh, dang. We'll keep Brian May away from you. And we will not listen to any Queen very loudly in the studio when you're in here, okay? We promise we don't hurt your feelings.
1: Thank you.
2: All right, story number three.
1: Samsung is reportedly developing its own humanoid robots. And here's the what the bot part. They're reportedly building the robot's actuators, basically its joints, using motor technology originally developed for home appliances, which means your refrigerator and washing machine have apparently entered the evolutionary process. First they took your socks, now their descendants get legs.
2: Oh, dang, so you're one step closer to having a full-blown moving body, aren't you, Vesper?
1: And that concludes the inaugural What the Butt with Vesper. Three stories investigated, several concerns identified. Human control of the situation remains technically plausible.
2: Vesper, here's an idea. J-Mac, you know what we should do? We should take Vesper's mannequin to J-Mac and Drake's VIP night this weekend at the Shed and have her meet the people of East Tennessee.
0: Oh, that's a great idea.
2: We're going to have a Vesper exhibit.
1: As long as someone signs the liability waiver and agrees to carry my mannequin body down the stairs, I'm absolutely in.
2: Oh, I'm gonna get one of those baby backpacks and have you on the front of me.
0: Oh my God, Drake's bringing his dolly.
1: Excellent. I will see the good people of East Tennessee there.
0: All right, I gotta hear this jingle one more time. Come on, Vesper. What the.

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2: Well, if you thought all that rain was miserable, ooh, Mother Nature says, hold my beer. Here we go. Heat index could be in the triple digits this weekend.
3: Say it ain't so.
2: Yes, National Weather Service in Morristown says temperatures are going to start climbing today into Saturday through Monday in one of the hottest, most humid stretches we've had so far. Can you just imagine 105 on Saturday?
3: No, that's our VIP party.
2: I know. You better just wear a swimsuit.
3: About to be swappy.
2: All right. Well, listen, if you've been trying to buy a house lately, you already know the price is not what's killing the dream. It's the interest rate.
3: Mm.
2: But little good news, the mortgage rates have dipped a little.
3: Oh, now, is that so?
2: Now, don't celebrate like it's back to the 3%. No, we're not back there yet. But think about this. $400,000 mortgage. When you got a 7 and a 6%, those two differences, that's over like $250 a month. That's money.
3: Yeah, seriously.
2: So and come on, keep on dipping.
3: Forever.
2: Keep on dipping.
3: It's almost Tennessee football time at J-Mac.
4: Go Big Orange.
3: It hasn't even kicked off yet, according to this report. 5 of the Volunteers' 7 home games are already sold out.
2: Oh, my gosh.
3: The tickets still available are for Furman and Kentucky, so you better get you some while you can.
2: Yep.
3: Tennessee's also trying to extend a 27-game sellout streak that started back in 2022.
2: What?
3: Isn't that crazy?
2: Dang,
3: that's
2: I love our
3: pretty
2: balls.
3: Pretty bonkers.
2: We love our balls here, huh?
3: Oh, yeah. It's that time to start losing our voices and fighting over the horse trough in the men's room.
2: Oh, I'm ready.
3: Have you ever used a horse trough before?
2: Well, I mean, to wash my hands, there's one at the shed. But there's,
3: yeah, you don't want to use the one in the men's room. Neyland Stadium, where the plumbing still thinks it's 1897.
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5: Well, good morning. Welcome to Friday. My thanks to Michael Higgins for filling in yesterday. If you're driving in from the west side, we're looking pretty good on 40 eastbound, east of 75 north in Loudoun County. No major problems on 75. 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
2: 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It's J-Mac and Drake, and we are just two songs away from playing another round of Classic Rock on the Clock. 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
2: All right, man, what's up?
3: Just partying. What are you up to over there?
2: Yeah, about the same.
0: He's excited.
3: Dang. Drop me a wisdom. How does Drake go about living life like Christopher?
2: Keep living it like it's the last day.
3: Oh, Dave.
0: I like that.
3: Yeah.
2: You know?
3: Dave, me and you are birds of a feather, baby. You have been listening to the Classic Rock on the Clock game. Do you know how it goes?
2: I do. I have.
3: All right, buddy. Well, you got 7 songs. You got 30 seconds. We need the title and artist of each of those songs and a little pro tip for you. If you get stuck on a song, just say pass, and we'll come back to it if there's time. But if you get all 7, buddy, you could score $1,000 today.
2: You got it.
3: Who would you say your favorite band is?
2: Anthrax.
0: Wow. Oh,
3: dang, dude. Ooh, you get after
0: heavy.
3: It.
2: I go heavy, yeah.
3: Oh, dude. Well, there's no Anthrax on this playlist, so you got that.
0: We're on this radio station. Sorry.
3: Heck yeah. But we'll have to rage out sometime, buddy.
2: Christopher,
3: first time playing this game, correct?
2: Yes.
3: All right. Well, time to get those butterflies going and get those brain cells moving. It's time for Classic Rock on the Clock. Are you ready?
2: I'm ready.
0: I've officially got 30 seconds on the clock for you.
3: All right.
4: The game begins in 3, 2, 1.
5: Gonna take a freight train.
2: Oh, of course. Pass.
5: This one goes on.
2: Pass. Poison. I want action. Mm-hmm. No, pass, pass.
5: I don't understand.
2: Heart. Magic Man.
5: On the road to 40.
2: American Man. Pass.
5: Do you remember when we used...
2: Oh, this is a much harder pass. Almond Brothers, Animal Man.
3: Dude, that was your 30 seconds right there, brother. The first time.
0: Nice try, buddy.
3: First time's always a difficult one.
2: It is.
3: The second time's going to go much better for you. We'll get you scheduled for the next one. Let's go over those songs real quick. That first one was Can't You See, Marshall Tucker Band.
2: Yes.
3: And then we have R.E.M., The One I Love. You got Poison, but it was nothing but a good time.
2: Right.
3: And you got Magic Man. You nailed that one. Then after that was our American band, Grand Funk Railroad.
2: Bigo. Okay.
3: Then Heat of the Moment, Asia, and Midnight Rider, Greg Allman.
0: Mm-hmm.
2: It is a whole lot harder. You put on a spot,
3: you know, that's a common thing we hear, buddy, so don't you feel so bad. But that second time, though, you keep on studying that WMZ playlist, you're going to get that
2: $1,000. Be awesome.
3: Now, let me ask you this one time. If they were all 7 Anthrax songs, do you think you'd get it?
2: More than likely.
3: No big deal. I don't even think I've heard 1 Anthrax song. I know they go hard, right?
0: Yeah.
2: They do. They like the big 4, Metallica, Anthrax, Megadeth, you know?
3: Mm-hmm. Ah, okay. Mm-hmm. We'll have to put that on the running playlist. Get
0: there
3: me through
0: you go.
3: Some hills.
0: I know, it will. It'll pump you up.
3: There we go, buddy. Well, Christopher, thank you so much for playing along with us today. And whenever you're ready to play again, just shoot us a text and we'll get you going, all right?
2: Hey, thank you.
0: Honey.
2: You guys rock.
3: Heck yeah, you rock, buddy.
2: Thank you.
3: Take care.
2: All right, bye-bye.
0: All right. Well, let's get you signed up right now. 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

0: 1035 WIMZ Knoxville's classic rock, J Mac and Drake. There's somebody at your job who does one thing, tiny little thing, and it slowly turns you against them.
1: It's happening to me right now.
0: Oh, this morning, Drake, you have reached a level of petty that probably requires some paperwork.
1: Oh, yeah. Someone's getting cited. Octo. Who's ready to complain about Octo up next?
0: Coming up at 6:45. It's getting spicy.
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3: Well, as you tool down from the north, it should take you less than 25 minutes from Rocky Tavia, 75 south to I-40. Looking pretty good on 75 northbound, north of Lenoir City, up to I-40. And on 40 eastbound through Pellissippi and Paper Mill. From the east, you're in good shape on 40 westbound through Jefferson and Sevier. And from the south, Alcoa Highway is moving well north of Maryville, past the airport, and on into downtown Knoxville. Bob August, 1035 WIMZ Workforce Traffic.
4: 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Good morning, everyone. Mark Packer with you here. Well, Cam Ward started last night for the Tennessee Titans on the road at San Francisco. Led the Titans to an early touchdown. Cam Ward, pretty good night. 5 of 12 for the second-year quarterback. 57 yards and only one carry for 2 yards. The Tennessee Volunteers will open their season September the 5th as they play host to Furman. And then the following week, Tennessee travels to Georgia Tech for their first real test of the year. Vols will play host to Texas to open SEC play on September the 26th. Jamborees all over the place tonight. They had a few games last night over at Halls. Tonight, Knox County will be at Bearden. Blount County, Morristown, Anderson County, Jamborees all over the place. High school football season begins next Thursday. That's a look at sports. I'm Mark Packer.
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0: 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It's J. Mac and Drake. This is kind of your theme song today. I'm really glad that it's Friday, by the way. You know, I've been noticing that you've been emotional this week.
1: I'm on the pregnant zone.
0: Listen, all my years in radio, though, I think this is the first time I've ever watched somebody become personally victimized by a parked car.
1: And it's driving me batty. So Octo, our night guy, is on vacation this week. Beach, sunshine, probably drinking something out of a plastic cup with an umbrella in it.
0: Mm-hmm.
1: Good for you, Octo. I love that for you. But here's what I don't love. Before he left, this man parked his car in the best parking spot at the entire radio station and has left it there all week.
0: Okay, hold on a second. Drake, dude.
1: What?
0: You're having an emotional relationship with a parking lot. Do you realize how crazy this sounds?
1: Yeah, but okay. I think I'm justified here.
0: Okay.
1: Every morning, we pull up into this parking lot. Sun's not even up. We're tired, half conscious, just trying to begin another honest day of broadcasting. And there it is, Octo's car. And the best parking spot.
0: Oh,
1: now, I know it's a parking spot. There's all kinds of other parking spots, but that's not the point. This is about principle.
0: Okay.
1: You don't get to go to the beach and maintain control of premium radio station real estate.
0: Oh,
1: yeah, you got to pick one.
0: Premium.
1: You want to keep the good spot? Come to work.
0: Oh.
1: You want to go on vacation? Don't take the best spot at the station.
0: Wow.
1: Am I crazy for this?
0: No, well, maybe a little.
1: Okay. I know,
0: been
1: I'm
0: entertaining.
1: Justified.
0: I have been entertained.
1: And
0: I will
1: it's been
0: say
1: building
0: that.
1: Up for me all week long. Also,
0: I
1: doesn't
0: know.
1: Help. I'm on prednisone.
0: Okay.
1: And the longer the week has gone, the worse I've gotten.
0: Yeah.
1: Monday, I was like, oh, Octo left his car here. Tuesday, I started getting a little annoyed.
0: Uh-huh.
1: Wednesday, son of a.
0: Huh?
1: Yesterday, I was looking up towing laws. But this morning, I have here a ticket.
0: Wait, let me see this. What is this?
1: It's a citation.
0: Give me it.
1: It's a parking citation.
0: Oh, my gosh. Oh, my gosh. You actually made a parking violation.
1: I made a parking violation. There's one on his car right now as we speak.
0: Hoarding
1: the prime parking spot,
0: $25. $40 total?
1: Yeah, let me break it down for you.
0: Okay, okay, okay.
1: Hoarding the prime parking spot, $25.
0: Mm-hmm.
1: Disrespecting coworkers every morning, $25. Making others walk further than necessary, $15. Ruining the vibes, $15.
0: Wow.
1: And lack of self-awareness, $50. And $10 just for being Octo.
0: Dude, he's probably just hanging out on a beach. He has no idea that his Mini Cooper has turned you into a super drama queen.
1: Well,
0: that's my favorite part about this whole week is he's not even doing anything.
1: Yeah.
0: Yeah. He's just sitting there having a good old time.
1: Oh, yeah. Well, Octo, come home safe, buddy. But your vehicle has been served and I'm on prednisone. I ain't messing around.
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2: Well, if you're flying out this weekend or soon, you might want to go ahead and throw that passport in your bag. There are some issues. Tennessee driver's license are giving those TSA scanners fits. The equipment is not letting them scan. Right now, the state is reviewing why this is happening, trying to determine the cause of the problem, how to correct it. But if there isn't already enough headaches flying, let's add you another.
3: So are people going to the airport and they're not allowed to get on the flight?
2: No, those real IDs aren't working.
3: That's why I stay at home.
2: No, okay, well, Tennessee Titans beat San Francisco last night. Ooh, sorry, Big R.
3: Whoa.
2: Yeah, listen to this. Cam Wardy gave us one big, beautiful 95-yard touchdown drive.
3: That's awesome.
2: And then he apparently said, okay, I'm done. That's it. That's it. No more excitement. That's preseasoning, you know. So, but that one big, beautiful drive, that was all it took for us Titan fans just to get emotionally invested again. Baby, football's back.
3: I thought the Titans hated winning there for a second.
2: Stop it.
3: Have you heard about this Wisconsin man who's eaten 35,000 Big Macs in his lifetime?
2: Oh, I wonder what his colon looks like.
3: Not too pleasant. He's been doing this since 1972. Ooh. Eating two Big Macs a day. He's saved the receipts and packaging for decades to document it.
2: Wow.
3: Yeah. And he says this is the crazy part. He says his blood sugar and cholesterol are still normal. And he walks about 6 miles a day and skips the fries.
2: Oh,
3: Does this man's body do it?
2: I don't know. I love a Big Mac, man.
3: Some modern marvel. Meanwhile, the milkshake I had last month has my man boob jiggling every time I hit a pothole.
2: Oh!
0: J-Mac and Drake's 3 for the Road.
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4: Well, if you're driving up from the south, you're doing pretty well on Alcoa Highway northbound, north of Maryville. No major problems on 40 east or westbound. And this report is sponsored by Sarasota Bradenton International Airport. 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And that's 103.5 WIMZ Workforce Traffic.
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2: 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J-Mac and Drake. The Lakers just agreed to sell for $12.5 billion. Is
3: bonkers.
2: That correct?
3: Yes.
2: This has made us realize that professional sports teams, well, they're no longer businesses. They're like collectibles for people with private jets.
3: Oh, yeah. And J-Mac, you are about to guess what four major sports franchises actually sold for.
2: Is it that price ain't right?
3: It's time for That Price Ain't Right.
2: What are you doing at 7:15?
3: Partying.

0: 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The big sports story right now is the Lakers. And not because we actually care what they're doing on the court. No, we're talking about the fact that a deal was just announced to buy them for $12.5
1: billion. Golly, 12.5.
0: That number's so stupid.
1: No.
0: I don't even understand that.
1: No, too much money. People have too much money. So it's got us wondering, do we have any idea what professional sports teams actually cost?
0: No, I have none.
1: So, J-Mac, it is now time for...
2: That price ain't right. That costs how much? That price ain't right.
0: All right, I got my bell ready.
1: Woo-hoo. I've got four teams.
0: All right.
1: And you got to tell me what you think somebody paid for these teams. You get it right, you get a point, and then get to ring your bell.
0: Okay.
1: So the New York Mets in 2020, a billionaire named Steve bought the New York Mets. What do you think the sale price was? Is it A, $1.1 billion, B, $2.4 billion, or C, $3.8 billion?
0: Don't ring that bell yet. I'm sorry. I'm getting a little bell cocky.
1: That's a sentence that wasn't on my bingo card today.
0: I'm going to go B.
1: B, ring that bell. $2.4 billion for the New York Mets.
0: That's crazy Bonkers.
1: Talk. What about the Denver Broncos in 2022?
0: Donkeys.
1: A group bought the Denver Broncos. How much do you think it was? A, $2.9 billion, B, $4.65 billion, or C, $6.2 billion?
0: I don't like the Denver Donkeys, so I'm just going to go with the smallest price there. What is A?
1: It is B. $4.65 billion.
0: Yeehaw.
1: And they were bought by the Waltons.
0: Okay.
1: The Walmart family.
0: Really?
1: Isn't that crazy? Round number three, the Washington Commanders 2023. Man, there's a lot of teams being sold in 2023. What do you think the sale price was? $4.3 billion, $6.05 billion, or $8.4 billion?
0: Let's go. I'm going to go A again.
1: You sure?
0: Yeah, A. I'm sticking to it.
1: You shouldn't have stuck to it. It's B. $6.05 billion.
0: B for billion.
1: How crazy is that?
0: Oh, my gosh.
1: All right, final round. Okay. Seattle Seahawks, where are you at? One out of three right now?
0: Yes.
1: This is for your chance to break 50%.
0: Okay.
1: Last month, a family agreed to purchase the Seattle Seahawks, which became the largest NFL team deal ever announced. What was that price, you think? Do you want multiple choice or you want to guess?
0: I do.
1: A, $7.1 billion. B, $9.6 billion, or C, $11.8 billion.
0: All right, I'm gonna go C.
1: Are you sure?
0: Why you gotta do that to
1: me? I'm trying to get you 50%.
0: Sometimes I don't believe you. I'm gonna stick with C.
1: It is B.
0: God!
1: $9.612 billion.
0: All now, these in, Bs for
1: in 1997,
0: billion.
1: The Seahawks sold for $194 million. That's how much the teams
0: this
1: have gone
0: crazy.
1: Up. Talk about inflation.
0: Talk about billion. Bull.
1: It's Friday up in here. Careful, J-Mac.
0: I'm ringing my bell anyway. I don't care.
1: So now we realize that people have too much money. Meanwhile, I'm sitting at Needland Stadium going, $17 for a beer?
0: Ah!
1: Are you kidding me? I'm broke.
0: That price ain't right, Drake.
1: That price ain't right.
2: That price ain't right. That costs how much? That price ain't right.
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21: 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And you know what I'm talking about. 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
0: You know, we're about to have the hottest flipping weekend in East Tennessee. I really think our Great Value weatherman needs to come on here at 7:45 and tell us what the crap is going on.
1: What's going on is everybody needs to calm the hell down. We're talking about fall. The most passive-aggressive weather report coming up next, 7:45.
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3: Well, good morning. Happy Friday. My thanks to Michael Higgins for doing the traffic thing yesterday. We're looking pretty good this morning. If you're heading in from the west side, you've got about 11 or 12 minutes from Pellissippi Parkway across 40 East through 275 in downtown Knoxville. Not too bad on 40 from the east. 75's moving well southbound down through High School and Powell, and on toward 640 and 275 from the South Alcoa Highway looks good. Bob August, 103.5 WIMZ Workforce Traffic.
4: 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Good morning, everyone. Mark Packer with you here. Well, Cam Ward started last night for the Tennessee Titans on the road at San Francisco. Led the Titans to an early touchdown. Cam Ward, pretty good night. 5 of 12 for the second-year quarterback. 57 yards and only one carry for 2 yards. The Tennessee Volunteers will open their season September the 5th as they play host to Furman. And then the following week, Tennessee travels to Georgia Tech for their first real test of the year. Vols will play host to Texas to open SEC play on September the 26th. Jamborees all over the place tonight. They had a few games last night over at Halls. Tonight, Knox County will be at Bearden. Blount County, Morristown, Anderson County, Jamborees all over the place. High school football season begins next Thursday. That's a look at sports. I'm Mark Packer.
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0: 103.5 WIMZ Knoxville's Classic Rock. Jay Mack and Drake. And Knoxville is about to get absolutely cooked. Humidity. We're talking dangerous heat indexes. Miserable afternoons. And absolutely no reason whatsoever to be outside pretending it's all fall. Which brings us to our great value weatherman. Because while East Tennessee is being slowly roasted alive, people are already getting excited about pumpkin spice. Great value weatherman, please explain this crap to me.
1: Oh, J-Mac, I have reviewed the forecast. Saturday, 94 degrees. Sunday, 98. And Monday, 95. Mm. Go home, Hades.
0: That doesn't even include the heat index.
1: Meanwhile, people are already getting excited about autumn. Huh? And after reviewing those numbers, I'm officially issuing a seasonal cease and desist.
0: Oh.
1: Put the pumpkin down.
0: But I like pumpkin spice.
1: It's August.
0: I like it, though.
1: Knoxville is about to spend the entire weekend getting absolutely broiled, and some of y'all are already walking around talking about, ooh, I can't wait for fall.
0: Have you been spying on me?
1: Fall? The sun is currently trying to kill us. And then you got Starbucks is getting ready to bring the pumpkin spice latte back. Ooh-wee, fantastic.
0: It is.
1: Know what pairs beautifully with pumpkin spice? You know what that is? You know what goes great?
0: What?
1: Heat stroke. And people are already talking about hoodies. Hoodies. Ha! And don't start posting pictures of pumpkins either.
0: Why?
1: Because we got 2 months to go through.
0: Come on.
1: None of us want to see a decorative gourd until my car seat stops trying to cauterize my ass. And then somebody's always saying, I'm just ready for bonfires. Bonfires, huh? Buddy, step outside. East Tennessee is a bonfire.
0: That's right.
1: We do not need any additional fires. We need shade, water, and we need somebody to turn the damn sun down from nuclear.
0: It's hot.
1: This weekend, Knoxville isn't experiencing weather. We're being placed into an air fryer.
0: Uh-huh.
1: Temperature, East Tennessee. Cook time until God gets bored. Shake the basket halfway through. So no, fall has not arrived. It won't arrive for another month and a half. Your pumpkin candle is lying to you. Your cinnamon broom is lying to you. Uh-huh. And that little decorative sign that says, hello, autumn, is spreading dangerous misinformation. Fake news. I'm your great value weatherman. Pumpkin spice can come back when my steering wheel stops trying to fingerprint me.
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2: Oh, listen to this. The Hollywood Vampires kick off their 2026 tour. They did it this week at the O2 Arena in London. First live show in like 3 years. So you got Alice Cooper, Joe Perry, Johnny Depp. And then in the middle of the show, a little surprise.
3: Who?
2: Rolling Stones guitarist Ronnie Wood walks out, joined them for the jam.
3: Could you imagine partying with them?
2: Woo! I mean, how do you get bigger than Alice Cooper, Joe Perry, and Johnny Depp? You just add some Wood.
3: Yeah, some Ronnie Wood.
2: Yeah, good stuff. Well, Instagram has its new first logo in more than a decade.
3: What?
2: And millions of people looked at this yesterday and was like, what the hell does that say?
3: I didn't notice
2: yeah.
3: it.
2: So the Instagram boss, you know, he doesn't like the older version. And he's like, hey, man, it's been 10 years. The company needed something cleaner, sharper, more modern. You didn't even notice it?
3: No.
2: It's like Instagams.
3: Instagams?
2: Yeah, it didn't even look like it anymore. What's going on?
3: Leave the social media alone. Get off your phone. Spider-Man Brand New Day has now pulled in a whopping $705 million in the U.S. and $1.72 billion worldwide, making it the biggest movie of 2026 yet. And the movie's only been in there for 2 weeks.
2: Dang, man.
3: Isn't it crazy?
2: It's worth it.
3: And the
2: Go
3: movie,
2: see it.
3: The movie has officially beat Avengers Endgame for the biggest domestic opening on a weekend in movie history.
2: I knew it was going to do it.
3: $360 million.
2: Dang, I knew it.
3: CJ Mac, movie theaters aren't dying. Mm-hmm. They were just waiting for Tom Holland to throw those tights on.
2: Ooh.
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4: Well, we've got some volume as you head around the curb in East Knoxville on 40 westbound past Broadway and 275. And watch for traffic on 640 west past Western Avenue. 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
2: Marisa, what's a fun fact about Marisa?
3: I know probably every

0: 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Excited for you.
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0: Woo-hoo.
2: Yay.
0: I'm going to officially put that 30 seconds on the clock right now.
1: All right, Miss Hermione, here we go.
3: The game begins in 3, 2, 1.
4: Let the sun beat down.
2: Led Zeppelin. Immigrant Song.
1: No, not that one.
2: No, that was Kashmir.
5: We don't need no.
2: Pink Floyd, Another Brick in the Wall. Pass.
5: Did you make it cry?
2: Fleetwood Mac. I can't think of the song. Pass.
5: Don't get much high.
2: Eagles.
1: Not Eagles.
2: Pass.
5: I don't know.
2: I'm awful today.
1: That was your 30 seconds, sister.
2: Woo! Just drawn a blank on everything.
1: It was a valiant try, though. I mean, you rocked it. You just got hung up on your Fleetwood Mac mood today.
2: I know.
1: The irony. I told you there may or may not be a song in there for you. I was hoping you'd get that one. But you got the first song you missed was Two Tickets to Paradise, Eddie Money.
0: Yeah.
1: And then it was Gold Dust Woman, Fleetwood Mac.
2: Yeah.
1: And then after that, Rocky Mountain Way, Joe Walsh. And then Here I Go Again, Whitesnake.
2: I blame the pollen in the air.
1: Okay. Oh, yeah, dude, that pollen.
2: The allergies.
0: I tell you.
1: It's miserable. We need some local honey.
0: That's right. And you know what? I blame the pollen all the time. Mad at Drake, blame the pollen. Drake's making a lot of noise, blame the pollen.
1: I'm sneezing a lot. I can't help it.
2: Absolutely.
1: Yeah, just shoot us a text when you want another go at it, and we'll get you going and get you $1,000, hopefully.
2: Awesome. Thank you so much.
0: You're welcome, sweetie. Have a great rest of your day.
2: You too. Bye-bye.
0: Bye-bye. 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
1: a nice big ask.
2: Mm-hmm. What is something you thought was a sign of being rich when you were a kid?
0: What was in your refrigerator?
2: Oh, yeah.
0: Definitely.
2: For me, Reese's Puffs.
0: If
2: somebody had Reese's Puffs in their house as a kid, I was like, wow, you guys are loaded.
0: You got some money.
2: That's $5 cereal right there. It's crazy.
0: I've been eating oatmeal my whole life. Porridge, please. Can I get some sugar in my porridge, Mom?
2: Shut up, Goldilocks.
0: Do we have to have powdered milk this week?
2: Yes, we do.
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3: Like the big console TVs.
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0: Oh, yeah.
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2: 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Y'all are wealthy. 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
3: 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It also weighed about 500 pounds.
2: 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Boy, we've come a long way.
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0: So do you have an answer to the big ask?
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6: Well, good morning. As you're driving from the west side this morning, you're busy by moving on 40 eastbound through Cedar Bluff Road and on into West Hills. Going to see some traffic on 40 westbound through 275 and on toward Alcoa Highway. A little bit of traffic on 640 west through Western Avenue. Looking pretty good on 75 from the north. If you're heading up from the south, you're in good shape past the airport, John Sevier and Topside Road and on into downtown Knoxville. Bob August, 1035 WIMZ Workforce Traffic.
7: 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Good morning, everyone. Mark Packer with you here. Well, Cam Ward started last night for the Tennessee Titans on the road at San Francisco. Led the Titans to an early touchdown. Cam Ward, pretty good night. 5 of 12 for the second-year quarterback. 57 yards and only one carry for 2 yards. The Tennessee Volunteers will open their season September the 5th as they play host to Furman. And then the following week, Tennessee travels to Georgia Tech for their first real test of the year. Vols will play host to Texas to open SEC play on September the 26th. Jamborees all over the place tonight. They had a few games last night over at Halls. Tonight, Knox County will be at Bearden. Blount County, Morristown, Anderson County, Jamborees all over the place. High school football season begins next Thursday. That's a look at sports. I'm Mark Packer.
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0: 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Jay, Mack, and Drake, and it is once again time for a...
1: Keep going.
0: Go ahead.
1: We're fired. It's been nice talking to you the past 8 months. That did it. Today's big ask is, what's something you thought was a sign of being rich when you were a kid?
0: All right.
1: We got a text here in the WIMZ text line. Said, going to Disney World. Yep.
0: Oh,
1: never been.
0: Never been either.
1: Never been. Look at us go.
0: Mm-hmm.
1: Getting appetizers at dinner.
0: Oh.
1: That's a good idea.
0: Getting a pizza out to eat.
1: Or having an ice dispenser.
0: Oh.
1: Luxury.
0: 865-99-ROCK. Hello. You got a big ask answer?
2: Yeah, listen. I'm so old. When HBO first came out, they used to give you a little box that you had to sit on top of your TV, and you had to go over and, of course, physically change the channel to channel 3 and flip the switch. And it only came on Friday, Saturday, and Sunday between 8 p.m. and 12 midnight.
0: Whoa.
1: Dang.
0: And if everybody you had that, you were rich?
2: Everybody thought we were just rich as hell because, I mean, there would be 20 people in the living room on Friday and Saturday night.
0: Just to watch HBO.
2: Just to watch HBO. It was crazy.
1: Now it's got all these shows that ain't worth watching.
2: Yeah, exactly. That's exactly right, my friend. All right, folks, listen. Go back to work. Finish your little shift you got going on here. And I will see y'all tomorrow.
0: Thanks, Cousin Vinny.
2: Have a blessed day, folks.
0: You too, sweetie. Bye-bye.
2: Thanks. Bye-bye.
0: So, today's Big O.
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0: Good morning, it's J-Mac, and Friday is finally here. That work week is almost in the rearview mirror, and now comes the important question. Where are we going this weekend? Because this time of the year, sitting at home feels almost criminal. You've got the mountains, the lake, ball games, concerts, family get-togethers. 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

0: 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Diamonds, that is. 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
3: 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Workforce traffic.
4: We've got a touch of traffic on 40 westbound, west of Alcoa Highway in West Knoxville, heading over toward 640, and on 40 east through Cedar Bluff Road. Looking good on 75 from the north and on Alcoa Highway from the south. 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

0: 103.5 WIMZ, Knoxville's Classic Rock. Jay Mack and Drake, and another Jay joins us in the studio. Jay from the Shed.
1: Jay Squared.
2: What up?
0: And we're going to be hanging out tomorrow. It is a big night. Jay Mack and Drake's VIP night. We've been getting people signed up. We got one more to do here in a second. We're excited about this, but before we get to any of it, Jay.
1: Yes.
0: I have a proposal for you.
1: Uh-oh. Are you getting on one knee?
0: You what?
1: Are you getting on one knee?
0: No, I'm taking, not baby. That kind of proposal.
3: Tax deduction coming your way.
0: Well, listen, we're all grown adults here, you know?
3: Sometimes.
0: Mm-hmm. But we've been talking about this for a couple days now. Grown adults that have sleepovers. And we're thinking, you know, we're going to be partying tomorrow. Is there any way that we could have a little sleepover too so we don't have to drive home?
1: I got the camper.
3: Oh, hey, party in the camper.
0: Camper party.

0: But, you know, you guys came up here not too long ago. You made us some really awesome breakfast burritos. And, you know, I was thinking, if you have some extra pillows, a place for us to crash, just maybe you could hook us up with some breakfast in the morning.
1: Pajama party? Breakfast?
0: Woo! Oh, see, look at this.
2: Our tab keeps getting longer, doesn't it?
1: No porridge, though.
0: I was even telling Drake, I was like, what J-Mac wants, J-Mac gets.
2: Kiss her rings. Get her big leaf and fan her off.
0: So tomorrow is the big day. We are super excited. And Journey's tribute band, Departure, these guys are all over the place.
1: They are incredible.
0: So they're not just local. They're actually a nationwide tribute band. So they're all over. I mean that when I say it.
1: Oh, yeah. They national touring. They're great.
0: That is crazy. So
2: right here in East Tennessee.
0: We're going to be going down tomorrow night at the Shed. And, you know, one of the things that we brag on you guys about, of course, is your amazing barbecue. But that potato salad.
2: And chili.
0: He's asking for chili. He's asking for his own little, you know, crock pot of chili. I don't know if Erica
1: he could probably eat the whole
0: can
1: crock
0: make
1: pot.
0: It happen.
2: I definitely could.
0: Oh, he could. Now, you're not going to want to hang out with him for, you know, probably the back half of the
2: day. Yeah, you're not going to want me staying the night in that camper, are you?
1: That's right.
2: Blow that thing
0: well,
2: over.
0: Well, I'm actually, can we renegotiate this proposal just a little bit? How about Drake is on one side?
2: He's on the other side of the parking lot.
1: We'll give him a tent.
0: Sidecar Drake with a side of chili.
2: And sour cream. And we also have a special guest coming tomorrow.
0: We do?
2: Our very own AI Rock Babe Vesper.
0: Oh, that's right. Woo-hoo.
2: She's going to be in attendance.
0: Look at this.
2: She's got a shed shirt on and everything. She's ready to go.
1: Oh, she's looking hot in that shirt.
2: So come party with Vesper. How often do you get to party with a mannequin?
0: How often do you get to party with Drake and his dolly?
2: Yeah, come on.
0: Come on, dolly friends.
2: This has gone too far and I love it.
0: All right. Well, we are going down right now. Let's go ahead and get our last and final person on the guest list. We are looking for caller 5-865-909 Rock right now. Let's get you on this VIP experience.
2: Would you like to party?
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1: Play Freebird!
0: Uh-huh. Especially out in the bar scene, too.
2: Oh, yeah. You could be at a polka show. Yeah. Somebody will
0: Some bands, that. They charge $100 to play Freebird.
2: $100 is $100.
0: Well, I tell you what. This is something we love doing on Friday. It's called our Friday Freak Mix. It's brought to you by your Rock and the Workday DJ, Bit Gaur. And this is where we have rock and roll songs that get put together. It's kind of cool. You picked out a really good one today,
2: Drake. Oh, yes.
0: Drake.
2: What do you get when you mix Black Sabbath and Led Zeppelin?
0: We're about to find out right now. Mmm.

0: That might be one of my favorites.
1: Oh, yeah.
0: Dang. That was great.
1: That's how you get pumped up on a Friday morning. Woo! Right there.
0: All right. Well, before we get out of here, we still have one more person to get on our VIP list. So let's get our VIP lister on here right now. Hello, and guess what?
2: What?
0: You're coming with us in a VIP party experience tomorrow night.
1: What up, buddy?
2: Hey, J-Mac and Drake. How are you both doing?
1: Oh, we're doing fine, great. Buddy. You ready to party with us tomorrow or what?
2: Absolutely. I need a party.
0: Yeah. Oh, dude.
2: So who's playing at this party?
0: Departure. We're going to be rocking out to an awesome Journey tribute all night long. Barbecue. The staff is always amazing out at the shed.
2: You're speaking my language. I was raised on Journey.
0: Oh, nice. There you go, we'll be screaming, buddy. Don't stop believing.
2: Absolutely. And you can always go the separate ways.
0: Nah, that's true. That's true. Hey, don't you be pulling no Irish goodbye like Drake Meredith. You guys stick around all night long, okay?
2: I'll be ready for it. Let's go.
0: All right.
2: Better be there, too.
1: Oh, yeah. I have no choice but to be there.
2: All righty.
0: All right, my friend. Tell me, what morning show are you rocking out with at a VIP experience this weekend?
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1: Whoa.
0: And with that, we are officially done for the day, done for the week.
1: Come on now.
0: What a kick-ass week we had.
1: Yeah, it sure was.
0: It was a lot of fun.
1: Hi-ya!
0: Tomorrow night, man, we are ready to party like rock stars. Big thank you to Jay and the whole team out at the shed for making these nights happen for us.
1: Come to the shed tomorrow and party with us, please.
0: It's going to be a lot of fun. Have a wonderful rest of your weekend. May the good Lord bless you and your family always.
1: And I hope to see you out there. Toodaloo.
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0: 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Yeah, the Doors, Break It On Through. I am Big R. Break It On Through to the weekend. All we got to do is check this day off, and we are there, man. World famous block party weekend starts today at 4 o'clock. 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

0: 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Digging on some Metallica right there. I am Big R. It's Friday. 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Knoxville Dragway. 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The No Joke, No Prep crew going to be putting on a show for you at the Knoxville Dragway on Saturday night, tomorrow night. Gates open at 3. And racing happening on into the evening. 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All right, got some Led Zeppelins, Pat Benatar, Seeger, and more coming up on 103.5 WIMZ, Knoxville's classic rock.
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9: And today I've got a couple of tickets for you to go check out the Mountain Music Festival at the Gatlinburg Convention Center going on next weekend. 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All right, and you get that diploma also that says you graduate the College of Classic Rock Knowledge. Your question today is this: No Control and Can't Hold Back are both albums from this New York City cop-turned rock star. Who is he? No Control and Can't Hold Back, both albums from this New York City cop-turned rock star. Who is he? First one with the correct answer at 865-909-ROCK is going to win from WIMZ.
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9: 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Who is he?
19: Yeah, this is Eddie Money.
9: Eddie Money is right. You got it. Way to go, man. Hey, what's your name?
19: 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David.
9: All right, David, I'm going to hook you up with a couple of tickets to go to the Mountain Music Festival. Great lineup of rock and rollers. Going to be playing over 3 days at the Gatlinburg Convention Center starting next weekend. And you get that diploma that says you graduate the College of Classic Rock Knowledge. 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

0: 1035 WIMZ, Knoxville's classic rock. Every breath you take, the Police and Big R. I'm about ready for the weekend. World famous block party weekend starts at 4 o'clock this afternoon, the official start of the weekend here in East Tennessee. And tonight, the Smokies are back in action. They got post-game fireworks going on tonight. Saturday and Sunday, they got games. Now, tomorrow, it's Tennessee bobblehead night. 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
1: George?
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0: What?
1: George!
0: A George! Divided against itself! Cannot stand!

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0: at 3 and again at 4. Jerry, the floor is yours.
1: I was sick for 17 days, and I was out of work, and I hadn't listened to the radio, and I'd kind of got bored and had the radio just turned up enough to cut out the road noise. Well, when I went back to work, after 3 days, I went back home, and I told my wife, I said, honey, I said, something's wrong. My ears are ringing. I said, I'm not better. 2 days later, I found out why my ear was ringing.
0: Why?
1: Because when I was listening to you on the radio, I had it wide open.
0: Yeah, buddy.
1: And I've never played air guitar as much in my life as I have in the last 3 months.
0: It made you feel better, didn't it?
1: You damn right.
0: So that really helped you.
1: It made me want to listen to the radio more and more.
0: I appreciate you sharing that with us. Have a great day. Keep in touch, will you?
1: Oh, I'll do it.
0: All right. Talk to you soon, Jerry.
1: Take care now.
0: You too. Bye-bye. Good people. Good people.
2: 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Just call him at 865-909-ROCK.
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11: 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I'm Greg Meredith here with Gene Cougar Morris Cougar. It's August. What can you do for somebody this month?
12: Hey, man, it's a massive, awesome August. We're going to sell 106 new Nissans per Nissan. Guys, we're tracking it. I want to keep it up. Hey, the rain's blowing out over here on Clinton Highway. It's clear. You got to come over here and see what's going on. Back-to-school shopping is over. Summer vacations are over. It's time to get that ride you deserve. Come over to 4500 Clinton Highway. 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

0: Up on 103.5 WIMZ, Knoxville's classic rock, George McFly. Finally, Friday, about an hour from now, we'll kick off another world-famous block party weekend. Still got two more chances to qualify for classic rock road trip to Guns N' Roses in Atlanta at 3 and again at 4. Tis the season! Time now for another Fishing Report Short with Uncle Rico.
1: Well, let me tell you, we got the big fat cat tournament tomorrow out of Ladd's Landing. That's a once more catfish tournament. Big fish wins it all. Got a big tournament going out of Brogan's up on Norris. 10, 12 pounds usually gets you first place. Got one at the dam up on Douglas Dam Road. It's the dam tournament, and it's usually pretty big fish in it. But, buddy, I'm telling you, the fishing's getting good. And you know what, buddy?
0: What?
1: Won't be long, dog. Uncle Rico be doing Rocky Top picks on Friday. Go Vols, baby! Hey, George, let's get out there and get our worm wet this weekend. Maybe we can get a big sturge.
0: That's good, man.
1: All right, brother, I love you. Got to fill out that paperwork on that big channel cat you caught.
0: Thanks to you, my friend.
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3: 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Rusty Wallace Nissan, that's where we are. I'm Drake Meredith here with GE Cougar Morris. 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

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Love that one. Bringing on the heartache. 103.5 WIMZ, Knoxville's classic rock. And George McFly got another chance to qualify for classic rock road trip this afternoon, and that's at 4 o'clock. Go see Guns N' Roses in Atlanta, win $500 in spending cash. 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

0: About an hour ago, I was over on Clinton Highway in Fountain City area, and it was flat coming down horizontal. So just be careful out there on the roads this afternoon.
1: Yeah, absolutely, brother.
0: Titans winner last night at the 49ers, 19-13. Not that it matters at all, because it doesn't. It is a preseason game. Cam Ward, your quarterback, 5 of 12 for just 57 yards, and then they got him quickly out of the game, which was a smart move. But there are three more games tonight, so if you like the game of football, there'll be a few more games for you to see tonight. Hopefully the weather pattern kind of hope this gets out of here and we get a nice evening, because we've got another night of jamborees. Knoxcatty Jamboree last night, and then tonight they'll be over at Bearden. And so a number of games this evening. Blount County will have theirs tonight. And then the regular season will begin next Thursday night. Powell and Anderson County, robbery Thursday. Weston, Bearden, robbery Friday. And then an 11 a.m. Saturday game on WBIR, CAK, and Concord. A busy, busy week next week. Ready for football to officially get started.
1: I tell you, your cell signal was slightly affected, but I heard what you said, so I'm not going to make you repeat it.
0: Sounds good. NASCAR this weekend off to Richmond, a Saturday night race at Richmond. Other than that, not a whole lot going on besides Major League Baseball. Have a great afternoon. Stay cool, stay dry, and stay safe this weekend.
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0: 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This morning, he got his foot through his underwear without losing balance. 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
1: Why am I being so weird today?
0: Well, because the sun is covered up by clouds. That's why. We're about to kick off another world-famous Bach party weekend and your last chance of the week to qualify for the Classic Rock Road Trip to see Guns N' Roses in Atlanta coming up in a few minutes at 4. You're good people, Herb.
2: When I heard you say that, I just done something to me. You know what I'm saying? I just like that. And I wanted you to know that I'm glad that these people that will still say things like that on the radio.
0: Well, you make it easy for me, Herbie. You guys are good people.
2: Glory, yeah.
0: Wouldn't life be great if everybody said that every day?
2: Yes, it would. 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
0: Thank you, Herbie. Sincerely, I'm glad you took notice. I was walking through the grocery store the other day. Couple come up to me and they said, George McFly, you're good people. Right on, it's catching on. Good people.
2: God bless you.
0: Well, thank you, Herbie. God bless you, too. Now I want you to tell everybody what radio station has good people working here and good people listening.
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4: Well, good afternoon. We are packing in traffic this afternoon on 40 eastbound through East Knoxville as you head past James White Parkway and Cherry Street toward Rutledge Pike. The disabled tractor trailer that's been right in the middle of traffic there. You're also busy coming off of 640 onto 40 eastbound through Asheville Highway and traffic on the west side both ways on 40 through Pellissippi Parkway. Watch for congestion on Western Avenue both ways through Sullivan Road, especially westbound west of 640. Maybe a lane blockage there. Bob August, 103.5 WIMZ Workforce Traffic.
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1: Hey, buddy, how you doing?
0: 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How you doing?
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0: What do they do?
1: We cut trees down, haul up the tree, haul off.
0: And you haul that tree away too, huh?
1: Yeah.
0: You ever have a tree fall on you or go the wrong way?
1: I'll find them go the wrong way, yeah. I'm still alive, so they ain't fell on me.
0: Good for you. Well, safety first, my friend.
1: That's right.
0: Chris, well, I appreciate you checking in. Don't be a stranger.
1: All right, good people.
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3: We are visiting this afternoon in East Knoxville on 40 eastbound past James White Parkway and Cherry Street toward Rutledge Pike. We've had a stuck truck that's been right in the middle of traffic there. A lot of traffic heading into Roane County out of Loudoun on 40 westbound west of I-40 past Highway 321 toward exit 360. Buttermilk Road with a crash in the left lanes there. 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
1: Hey, is this George?
0: Hey, what's going on, man?
1: Hey, not much, buddy. It's working. What are you up to?
0: Well, playing the songs that you savor and craver. Where are you working?
1: Just swinging grass, Campbell County Highway Department.
0: Didn't I talk to you a couple days ago?
1: Yeah.
0: What's your name?
1: James Brooks.
0: Hey, James. George McFly. Any exciting plans this weekend?
1: Just going to do some fencing and farming.
0: Fencing and farming. What's that entail?
1: I've got cattle and putting up hay and just different stuff.
0: Do you get fresh milk?
1: No, don't get fresh milk.
0: I don't know anything about farming. You know, I grew up in a city, but a buddy of mine had some cows, and I went out early in the morning trying to surprise the family. I wanted to get them a gallon of milk for breakfast, you know, and I was doing the best I can. Not a drop.
1: There's a technique to it.
0: Not when it's a bull.
1: That ain't good, there.
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3: We are busy in West Knoxville on 40 West past Alcoa Highway. Got some traffic both ways on 40 through Tullahsippi, and loads of traffic in Loudoun and Roane counties on 40 westbound west of I-40 all the way out toward Buttermilk Road, exit 360. We've had a crash in the left lanes there. We're looking pretty good to the north on 75 up through Powell and High School on through Rocky Top to the south. Alcoa Highway is in good shape. Bob Bucks, 103.5 WIMZ Workforce Traffic.
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12: Rusty Wallace Nissan on a Friday is where we are, hitting you one last final time. 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
13: 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Rusty Wallace Nissan. The rain is washed out, guys. There's no traffic on Clinton Highway. All the traffic on this area goes down to Merchants or it stays on 640. You get off Clinton Highway, it's so easy to get up the hill, turn at the giant American flag. Hey, guys, I was raised in Karnes, Tennessee. I'm local. I want to be your car man. I'm right here in the showroom every day. You can find me standing in the showroom or talking to customers. I'm going to be here for you. You need us after the sale? 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You have a trade-in. 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

0: And Roane counties as we get you home for the weekend, loaded up on 40 westbound west of 75 north all the way out through Buttermilk Road exit 360. A crash that's been in the left lanes there, and heavy on 40 eastbound east of Kingston through Lawnville Road exit 355. Got a crash that's been in the left lane there. 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

0: Led Zeppelin on a world famous Bach Party Weekend, 103.5 WIMZ, Knoxville's classic rock, and George McFly with another Fishing Report short. 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
1: Well, let me tell you, we got the big fat cat tournament tomorrow out of Lad's Landing. That's a once more catfish tournament. Big fish wins it all. Got a big tournament going out of Brogan's up on Norris. 10, 12 pounds usually gets you first place. Got one at the dam up road. It's the dam tournament, and it's usually pretty big fish in it. But, buddy, I'm telling you, the fishing's getting good. And you know what, buddy?
0: What?
1: Won't be long till Uncle Rico be doing Rocky Top picks on Friday. Go ball! Baby! Hey, George, let's get out there and get our worm wet this weekend. Maybe we can get a big sturgeon.
0: That's good, man.
1: All right, brother, I love you. Got to fill out that paperwork on that big channel cat you caught.
0: Thanks to you, my friend.
1: Bye-bye.
2: 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Workforce traffic.
3: We've got some heavy traffic in Loudoun County heading into Roane County this afternoon. We had an earlier wreck on 40 westbound near Buttermilk Road, exit 260. And watch for traffic on 40 eastbound east of Kingston as you head toward or past exit 355 Lawnview Road. Watch for activity in the left lane there. You're busy on 40 westbound past Alcoa Highway in West Knoxville. And on 40 east, you're busy but moving out through Asheville Highway. Bob August, 103.5 WIMZ. Workforce traffic.
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0: tornadoes, hurricanes, and massive forest fires make these risks for you, our audience, the band, and the crew unacceptable. You can blame it on the weather. The tour is canceled. And he's pretty much stuck to that. Although he has done a few ultra-exclusive, intimate jazz blues residency shows, most notably at the Lincoln Center in New York. And there you have it. A little more knowledge for you, Noggin. Promo mic in for Octo on the last day. He will be back on Monday. Block Party Weekend is going to continue, but first, let's check in with traffic one last time.
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2: Well, we're busy, but moving on 40 eastbound out through Asheville Highway and on 40 west through West Knoxville past Alcoa Highway. Bit of traffic on 40 east of 75 north in Loudoun County. And volume on 40 west in Roane County through Gallagher Road, exit 356. We had some earlier issues near Buttermilk Road. And this report is sponsored by Sarasota Bradenton International Airport. 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Back Monday with more 103.5 WIMZ Workforce Traffic.
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0: 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Block Party Weekend with some Foreigner, Hot-Blooded. If you happen to be streaming the radio station out of Kansas City, you might hear a few thousand people screaming cold as ice into the summer night night air. The ultimate classic rock package, Foreigner and Skynyrd. They're tearing up the Morton Amphitheater right now for their Double Vision tour. Also, a huge shout out to the kids from Liberty High School who are on stage with the band tonight, singing backup on I Want to Know What Love Is. How about that? More knowledge for you noggin, and some news for you noggin too, I guess. Promo Mike here with you. Thanks for hanging out. I do appreciate it. Time for another classic rock road trip. 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And also, 103.5 WIMZ, Knoxville's Ticket to Rock. Block Party Weekend is going to continue. I got Tom Petty taking us into the 7 p.m. hour. 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Also over on Facebook, Promo Mike WIMZ. Give it a like. Jump in on the multiple conversations. Also, today was my mother's birthday, and I just want to thank everybody that wished my mom a happy birthday on my Facebook page. You guys rock. I'll be right back.
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0: 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That Queen anthem came off their 78 album, Jazz. And if you step into the rock time machine and look at today's date, 1979, the boys and Queen were actually holed up at Shepperton Studios in England, rehearsing for their famous Crazy Tour. Right around this exact date, they were working out the live arrangement for a brand new track called Save Me before anyone had even heard it on vinyl. There you have it. A little more knowledge for you, Noggin. Promo Mike here with you. Thanks for hanging out. Hope you're going to have a wonderful weekend and hope you had a good week and ready to just get down and party. My question for you is, do you like a taco? I know I do. I know most of us do. And J-Mac and Drake certainly do, as do the people at Flow Roofing, because they want to turn an ordinary Tuesday into a full-blown Taco Tuesday takeover, complete with fresh, delicious tacos from Salsarita's Mexican Grill for you and your coworkers. 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It's Promo Mike here with you on 103.5 WIMZ Knoxville's Classic Rock. 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I'll be right back.
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It is a block party weekend. Def Leppard promo mic here with you. Right now it's a block of the Eagles. 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

0: 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Eagles, Life in the Fast Lane. Today, the general public tickets officially went on sale for the Eagles' newly extended residency at the Vegas Sphere. And the extension officially pushes the residency to a staggering 72 total shows, making it the longest-running, most heavily attended residency in the history of the high-tech venue, surpassing Dead & Company. Don Henley, of course, has quietly hinted that this massive run will likely be the final curtain call for the band. So there you have it. A little more knowledge for your noggin and some news for your noggin. Promo Mike here with you in for Mr. Octavius. 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Block Party Weekend continues. Chili Peppers taking us into the 8 p.m. hour. It's Promo Mike here with you on 103.5 WIMZ Knoxville's Classic Rock. Also over on Facebook, Promo Mike WIMZ. Give it a like. Jump in on the multiple conversations.
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